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2: 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It will heal you if you let it. Love will strip you.

0: valovima Radio Centra slušate emisiju Hitovi koji vladaju svijetom. Čuli smo Shakiru i pjesmu Die Die, a slijedi Alex Warren i single Fine Place to Die s albuma Wild Child, koji će biti objavljen krajem kolovoza ove godine. 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Poslušajmo ga, Alex Warren i Fine Place to Die.
1: Turning on the TV, a man dressed in black says the tensions and waters are rising. Happiness is treason, fiction is fact, and the storm's always on the horizon.

So this is what heaven looks like. I like it a lot. I like what you've done with.

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0: 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Can I have your attention, please, for one more time?
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